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But the facade you portrayed really switched my thoughts, thinking that we were happy together, thinking I had it all figured out. But I see I was wrong, can't really know that you broke my heart. Nothing hurt as much as that one day I

0: soy Pablo, vengo de Madrid, de una familia muy futbolera, parte del Madrid, parte colchonera, pero bueno, a mí de pequeño me dio por el Valencia. Y nada, me hice del Valencia en esa época y aquí sigo. No todos tenemos la suerte de poder ser abonados y venir cada fin de semana aquí a Mestalla, pero bueno, con la opción de ser socio VCF, pues puedes vivir experiencias como la que hemos vivido hoy, además de otras muchas ventajas que puedes tener. Entonces yo lo recomiendo muchísimo.
1: I'm Daryl, I'm from Finland. I came to Valencia last fall and I came here to study at ESBS, which is a school which is partnered with the Valencia Club de Football. So it's a must, I think, when you live in the city to participate in the games and feel the real Valencia as well. And as a member, it's easier to get the tickets and you get other discounts as well. And you feel as part of the Valencia Club de Football family. This experience was wonderful. Not many people get to play at Mestalla. So therefore, getting to experience the proper field, to be here with the other socios and the other members of the club who live and breathe the club. It's a great experience from the beginning until the end.